0: to our longtime listeners and to those who just tuned in, it's WFUV New York.
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Elvis had a woman with a head like a rock. 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She'd sing like an angel.

And if you take an inch, give him back a mile. 'Cause if you lie like a rug and you don't give a damn, you're never gonna be as happy as a clam. I'm sitting in a hotel trying to write a song. My head is just as empty as the day is long.

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1: 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I am Alisa Ali, Running to Pain Now. This is a new one from Kelsey Liu, a New York-based artist who's got a great new album called So Help Me God, which was co-produced by Jack Antonoff, and it's coming out later this summer. I will play you this single right now, though, on WFUV.

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0: That's Aloe Black with Wake Me Up, a song that he co-wrote with Avicii. I am Elise Alley. Thank you so much for tuning in. We took you down Allison Road for a new miserable experience with Gin Blossoms. That's the name of their album, New Miserable Experience. And
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A really easy way to support WFUV is to donate a vehicle you no longer need. 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